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0: 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That house has just sold for $30 million. 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

0: Daryl Larson on Snow FM. On the way, we got a duo, had a pretty unexpected collaboration early on in their career. Like, their first song was back in 2012, and it was actually their first collaboration was with a Bollywood star, Priyanka Chopra. He's also now married to Nick Jonas, one of the Jonas Brothers. Pretty different from this one. I get to collaborate with Coldplay. Something Just Like This. It plays next.
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0: And Star fans, so I'm with you here on Star FM. Hey, how's your afternoon looking for this Wednesday? Whether you're still at work, maybe out running some errands in Cooma or Jindabyne, or maybe you're lucky enough to have the day off. Well, wherever you are around the Snowies, we've got you covered. It's Miles Smith up next with Stay.
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0: might have heard Tones and I was meant to perform at the NRL Grand Final this weekend, but those plans did fall through. Well, good news is we might be getting some Aussie artists like Jessica Mowboy, Jimmy Barnes, maybe Kate Sobrano, maybe John Stevens offering to step in. But before that was decided, we did have one artist that was asked but unfortunately turned down. All I'm asking is let me take. That's right. You might remember last week he was touring around Australia. He's gone home. He's going to play next. It's Jason Derulo. For this one, Take You Dancing.
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0: 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Beck and Jack will be back tomorrow morning from 6 a.m. And with it being Thursday, we have got your guest that year. Last week, we had a lucky winner.
1: I'm going to say 2011.
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0: And you can be tomorrow morning's next winner. 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In the meantime, we've got One Republic up next. 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

0: you're loving. Thanks to Conrad Seward. Keep it here on Snow FM. On the way, an artist whose career started out as just kind of a little school project creating a fake CD into a career that's taken her worldwide with Grammy wins as well. It's Gracie Abrams up next.
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0: 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Hey, we've got Will and Woody just after your 5 o'clock news, sport and weather. They'll be going through the best of moments, and one moment in particular, well, there's a bit of a trend of people wearing, well, not wearing deodorant to dates because apparently the musk is attractive. And, well, they got some callers' opinions on that. You can hear that just after five. You can also hear this one. It's Justin Bieber up next.
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0: It's going on your forehead now. So yeah. Remember, for everyone listening, it only comes off if you guess what it is. Woody can only describe what it is. Here we go. So I'm going to start putting it on now. The phone lines are open.
1: When I got home last night, by the way, my daughter was like, "Dad, you had a biscuit on your head." I was like, "We've done the bit, Remy. You can't save Dad now."
0: All right, here we go.
1: Okay, go on. Is it going on?
0: Going on now.
1: Okay. Okay.
0: So I'm
1: doing my best not to guess here because it's a condiment. But is that too much of a guess?
0: No, I just describe what you felt.
1: Like it feels like a condiment was getting squeezed onto my forehead.
0: What do you mean by a condiment?
1: I mean like a sauce.
0: A sauce.
1: A mustard.
0: So it felt like a liquid.
1: Yeah, well, like a, but not too liquidy, like a thick liquid, like a sauce or a marinade. Like a sauce or a marinade.
0: A sauce or a marinade, is that what you want to go with? Don't shake your head Don't shake your head too much.
1: Yeah, okay. Well, I can't guess. It's not about me.
0: What was the sensation you felt on your forehead just then?
1: It felt... So what's interesting now is there's no temperature difference again, so it's not a hot thing, it's not a cold thing. But it just felt like you were squeezing something onto my head in a zigzaggy motion.
0: Okay, there we go. That's all everyone's got. Guess what's on Woody's forehead?
1: I'm not moving.
0: And he manages to leave.
1: I can't, and now I can't feel anything.
0: He manages to get it off his forehead. It's still on there.
1: Okay, well, it's very light. Incredibly light, Australia.
0: Okay, the phone lines are open. We'll take your calls up next. What's on Woody's forehead?
1: Do I have to keep my nose pinched? Is it really smelly?
0: It's probably... It's not necessarily the odor. It's more just like...
1: What it is.
0: Yeah.
1: I can't feel anything right now, so it's incredibly light. Maybe quite fluffy.
0: Light and fluffy.
1: Like a whipped cream.
0: Could be.
1: I'm sorry to be guessing, but it's...
0: All right, we'll take your calls up next. What's on Woody Ford? Get him out of here, Australia. With him, Woody.
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1: Strong, yeah.
0: Doesn't get any better than that. Joe? Joe, you got a yeah?
2: Every time I hear this song, I say, hell yeah.
1: Oh, yeah. It's a real in-your-face yeah. I mean, the song is called Yeah. Anyway, over to you guys. What is the best yeah in a song? And we might accept a hey. It's just got
3: to
1: have...
3: Well, I think we'd have to.
1: It's got
3: to
1: have...
3: That's what Timbaland says.
1: It's got to have 75% of yeah in it. So yeah or eh or ee. Whatever. Anything goes. Take the calls up next. Let's find out what the best yeah is in any song ever. On Will and Woody.
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0: Rihanna, and on the way, Maroon 5 with an artist who is soaring at the top of the R&B charts. 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

0: 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Castles Frey riding on your Wednesday night. And on the way, we have an artist who is knee-deep in his tour of America. Harry Styles. He is just minutes away after the 8 o'clock weather update on Snow FM.
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9: Snow FM weather.
0: Clear for the rest of tonight, partly cloudy tomorrow with some scattered showers. Ginnivine heading for a top of 23 degrees tomorrow, overnight low tonight of 10. Coomer heading for a top of 26, overnight lows tonight of 7. Charlotte Pass heading for a top of 16 tomorrow, overnight lows of 8. And Canberra heading for a top of 26 degrees tomorrow, overnight lows tonight of 9 degrees.
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0: Happy Wednesday. You are with Alfie tonight. Jesse J taking us back to 2011 in just two songs. Time right now. Here's Harry Styles.

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1: 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It is Ed Sheeran on your Wednesday night. And on the way, we have an artist who recently said that he wanted to be part of this music video. Troye Sivan, while interviewed at the MTV VMAs, said that he's always wanted to be a part of Christina Aguilera's Dirty music video, which is, yeah, it's an interesting choice. Bloom is on the way. Just a few minutes' time on Snow FM.
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0: Clear for the rest of tonight. Partly cloudy tomorrow with some scattered showers. Jindabyne heading for a top of 23 degrees tomorrow. Overnight lows tonight of 10. Coomer heading for a top of 26. Overnight lows tonight of 7. Charlotte Pass heading for a top of 16 tomorrow. Overnight lows of 8. And Canberra heading for a top of 26 degrees tomorrow. Overnight lows tonight of 9 degrees.
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0: And you are up all night with Alfie tonight. Sienna Spiral on the way with a fantastic song, Great Expectation. Right now, right round, it is Flo Rida and Kesha.

0: It's the school holidays, and it's time to see the big movies on the big screen at the Jindabyne Cinema. The president, the most powerful man on the planet, tries to prove that only he can save the world. Tom Cruise stars in Digger.
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0: 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Brad Pitt stars in Heart of the Beast.
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0: 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Right now, it is Akon on your Wednesday night. And on the way, we have one of the coolest artists, I think, in the music industry at the moment.
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0: 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You can catch it just after the 10 o'clock weather update on Snow FM.
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0: Clear for the rest of tonight, partly cloudy tomorrow with some scattered showers. Ginterbine heading for a top of 23 degrees tomorrow, overnight low tonight of 10. Cooma heading for a top of 26, overnight lows tonight of 7. Charlotte Pass heading for a top of 16 tomorrow, overnight lows of 8. And Canberra heading for a top of 26 degrees tomorrow, overnight lows tonight of 9 degrees.
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0: Happy Tuesday, you are with Alfie tonight. Some great dance hits for you on the way. Cyril, just two songs away. Cascada in the mix right now. Here's The Weeknd.

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0: 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Love again. It is the Kid Leroy on your Wednesday night. Pink on the way. Make sure you are tuning in nice and early tomorrow morning to catch Beck and Jack for your Snow FM breakfast. Well, they've got shenanigans like this.
1: What are some things that we consider too much effort? 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And she says she hasn't changed her bed sheets in at least 5 months.
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0: 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We have some great hits. Tobias, Marcus Maher in the mix as well. And we have one of the biggest hits featuring an Australian artist.
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12: Snow FM weather.
0: Clear for the rest of tonight, partly cloudy tomorrow with some scattered showers. Ginderbine heading for a top of 23 degrees tomorrow, overnight lows tonight of 10. Cooma heading for a top of 26, overnight lows tonight of 7. Charlotte Pass heading for a top of 16 tomorrow, overnight lows of 8. And Canberra heading for a top of 26 degrees tomorrow, overnight lows tonight of 9 degrees.
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0: 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Too damn hot. Rachel Fahim to cap it off. And I will be heading out of here very shortly. 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

0: 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Guess that year. One song, one movie quote, and one massive news event, all from the same year. The challenge? Can Beck and Jack figure out which year? Or will they be completely stuck in the wrong decade?
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0: Every Friday on Snow FM Breakfast with Beck and Jack, Jack unleashes his hottest opinions of the week. And no topic is safe. From sport to movies to food to the things that should absolutely be banned forever. 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Jack has thoughts. It's bold, it's unpredictable, and sometimes completely unhinged. The one thing's guaranteed. Beck will have something to say about it. Catch Jack's hot takes every Friday morning on Snow FM Breakfast with Beck and Jack.
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0: 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The challenge? Can Beck and Jack figure out which year? Or will they be completely stuck in the wrong decade?
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0: Gracie Abrams, That's So True, Snow FM Breakfast with Beck and Jack. Do you get goosebumps, Jack, when you're cold or excited or shivery?
1: Yeah, when I'm cold, I always get goosebumps and it makes me look like I've got chicken skin.
0: Yeah. Did you know they make you really old?
1: What?
0: Goosebumps make you old.
1: Don't say that.
0: Yeah.
1: No.
0: You're aging.
1: Not when I'm on my retinol. Don't say that to me.
0: You're aging right in front of my eyes. I'm going to let you know how goosebumps make you old in my weird wisdom. Coming up right around the corner, so stick around.
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1: You know Zara Larsson, right?
0: I do.
1: She's currently down under, but one of her famous collaborators has just revealed something that's happening next year. We're going to find out what it is next in Today in Tabloids.
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2: It's the school holidays and it's time to see the big movies on the big screen at the Jindabyne Cinema. 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

0: Sunbar. It's 12 to 12 on Star FM Breakfast with Beck and Jack. Back with the 1% question. Now, just jog my memory, Jack. What question is it that I'm answering today?
1: It's a 50% question, and it is, which of these words describing Joel cannot be fully formed using only the letters found in the phrase 1% club?
0: Mm-hmm.
1: Okay, you got three options here. Cute, tall, or celeb are your three options for the question.
0: Okay, I'm pretty sure I know which one it is. I'm pretty sure it's tall.
1: Okay.
0: Because tall, obviously, T-A-double-L, there's two L's in it.
1: Mm-hmm.
0: But in 1% club, there's only one L. There's only one letter L in the word club.
1: Okay, that's a great logic to have.
0: I'm going to go with that.
1: All
0: and
1: right.
0: If it's not that, then consider me really confuddled.
1: Let's lock in tall,
0: tall
1: for the I answer today. And Beck, you are correct.
0: Oh, thank God. I genuinely with that one. I was like, if that's not correct, I'm going to be so confused.
1: Now, if you're sitting here wondering how on earth is it tall, well, the reason why it is because, as Beck said, there's only one L,
0: yep.
1: The 1%, and you need two L's. 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
0: Fantastic.
1: Well,
0: I also didn't know celeb was a describing word for someone, but I guess...
1: I suppose it is.
0: You'll learn something new every day.
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1: Beck, Taylor Swift's done something that's going to make your day today.
0: Oh, really?
1: Yeah, she's done something really positive. We're going to find out what Taylor's done next in Today in Tabloids.
0: And hear me speaking positively about Taylor Swift for once.
1: Wait, you need to give her some grace sometimes.
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0: Pitbull and Kesha, it's Timbar, Snoff and Breakfast with Beck and Jack.
1: You know how so many people are scared to use their horns?
0: Like their car horns?
1: Yeah, their car horns, because even if like there is a reason to use it, like say someone cuts you off or like you almost get rear-ended, I feel like that's a good reason to use your horn.
0: No, I'm saying I feel so obnoxious and gross if I use it, even if, yeah, it's a situation where I'm like, no, I actually had every right to use it just then.
1: Well, times are changing because there's now a better reason to use your horn now. We're going to find out next, all right?
0: All right, stick around for that.
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1: All right, we are back for Guess That Year on Snow FM Breakfast. I've been mulling it over, but Jack, please give me a little refresher of my song, movie, and event that happened in this year.
2: Yes, your first song was Tiptoe Through the Tulips. It's very horror-y themed if you are chronically online.
1: Tiptoe through the window, da-da-da, that one.
2: Great demonstration.
1: Thank you.
2: And the movie was one of the first films to have dialogue called The Desert Song. And okay. Then the significant event from this year was when the Wall Street market crashed.
1: Oh, now this is going to be really embarrassing if you're a long-time listener of the show. This is where I start to get, like, decades off, 20 years or so. I know it's pre-1950s, post-1920s. So sometime between, like, 1920 and 1950, anywhere in between those two points, genuinely, could be any of them. I have no idea.
2: Oh.
1: I'm literally going to take a stab in the dark, Jack.
2: Okay, go for it.
1: And say 1942. I have no idea.
2: Rebecca.
1: Yeah?
2: You're wrong.
1: Oh,
2: you are
1: I
2: wrong.
1: I knew I would be. What is it?
2: It's 1929.
1: No way.
2: 1929, Tiptoe Through the Tulips released.
1: God.
2: The Desert Song was one of the first movies to release with dialogue, and the Wall Street market crashed in 1929.
1: Okay, I really need to remember now. Wall Street market crashed 1929, and dialogue was in movies way before 1930.
2: Yeah.
1: Okay. Cool.
2: You got this.
1: I feel really stupid, but at least we know those things now.
2: Exactly.
1: That's great.
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0: 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Snuff and breakfast with Beck and Jack.
1: Cyril's breathless on the way.
0: Now, the Arias are coming up soon. Has he been nominated
1: yes,
0: at all?
1: Yes, he has.
0: Yes?
1: I think we've got four categories so far.
0: Wow. Yeah. Doesn't surprise me. You can actually go vote for the Arias now if you want to, but this one's in the next five, so stick around.
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0: 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It's Beck and Jack. Avicii waking you up very soon. For you.
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0: Hey, brother. That's up next.
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1: Jordan's hanging out with you from 10. He's got all the Snowy's best music this morning.
0: And a check from the news and weather as well. Taylor Swift's Cruel Summer on the way. Jack, we're going to be back tomorrow morning for Snuff and Breakfast from 6.
1: Is it Friday tomorrow?
0: It's Friday tomorrow.
1: Oh my golly gosh. See you from 6 a.m.
0: Have a good day. 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
11: From the Capital Radio Newsroom, good morning. I'm Tia Priest-Willamott. A national ban on card surcharges is now in effect, bringing an end to extra checkout fees on Visa, MasterCard and FPOS transactions. The Reserve Bank estimates the reform will save consumers more than $1.5 billion annually. Regulators warn businesses may incorporate transaction costs into their baseline prices as a result. Overseas, passengers have described how bystanders leapt into action to respond to a mid-air crisis on a plane from Dubai to Tel Aviv. One of the pilots stabbed the other in an apparent attempt to crash the plane. Crew members and passengers managed to detain the attacker before the flight landed safely. This man says he was on the aircraft and a relief pilot stepped up to avert disaster.
12: There were two spare pilots who were supposed to operate the next flight. The relief pilots are European, one of them British, who entered and pulled the aircraft up, pulled the yoke, stabilised the plane and landed us in Saudi Arabia.
11: That translation thanks to the BBC. Britain's Prime Minister has named Iran as likely having played a role in a suspected terror plot targeting an RAF base. The site has been used by the United States as part of its recent military operations in the Middle East. 5 people are on police bail after being arrested in vans nearby the location. Tehran has denied responsibility, but Andy Burnham says that may not be the case.
13: There are strong indications that Iran played a part in what happened over the weekend at RAF Fairford. But of course, it remains an ongoing, complex and serious police investigation. And of course, we are working closely with our colleagues in the United States of America.
11: And a verdict in the trial of 3 men accused of murdering 2 Perth brothers and their American friend will be delivered next week. The parents of Callum and Jake Robinson have sat through every day of the month-long trial, Deborah Robinson making an emotional plea to the judge on the final day to deliver the verdict before they're due to fly home next Friday. The judge has agreed. Prosecutors are seeking sentences of more than 200 years each for the 3 men accused of the murders. Celebrations for Nathan Cleary's first Dally M medal will need to wait as he prepares for a second surgery this weekend. The star half has accepted the gong from his parents' couch hours after being released from hospital. Coach and dad Ivan has told Nine he's pretty sore but enjoying the support at home.
4: A bit of a mental challenge too. He's got another surgery coming up on the other foot on the weekend. So one thing about Natty, anything he puts his mind to, he overcomes, and I'm sure he'll do the same this time.
11: The third cricket one-dayer in South Africa has ended prematurely due to rain, with Australia winning by 45 runs on DLS method. South Africa have taken the series 2-1. And that's the latest news update from the Capital Radio Newsroom. I'm Tia Priest-Willamott.
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15: Snow, FM, weather. Partly cloudy day in store for us today. Chance of a shower or two in some areas for tomorrow. Clearing up on Saturday. Jindabyne atop of 19 today. Coomera reaching atop of 22. Shallow past 13 degrees with Canberra reaching atop of 23.
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17: 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Yeah.